0: Boys.
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1: 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We've only been dating for a week. Do you mean you love me like, oh, hey, there's Holly, I love that girl? 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